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It's a place where you'll be safe to feel our grace, 'cause we've all made mistakes. If you've lost your way,

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3: 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You're rubbing your dirt on everyone's curd. You know how to be a

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Maybe it's just all one long breath. And every inhale is like a new beginning. 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But it feels like we've been here before. 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

0: 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Minden este 9-től. A Rádió Egyen. 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

faith, our colors will fade eventually. So if our time is running out, day after day, we'll make the mundane a masterpiece. Oh my, my, oh my, my love, I take one look at you, you're taking me out.